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0: Yes.
1: The torch went from Israel to the church. We are the light to the nations. The Catholic Church, we are the light of the world. We are God's firstborn in the New Testament. And the beautiful thing is that the Bible says that in heaven, in Revelation chapter 22, it says, in heaven, there is no nighttime. En el cielo, ya no hay noche, oscuridad. But the Bible says in Revelation chapter 22, in heaven, it says, God will be our light and our lamp. La Biblia dice en el cielo, Dios será la luz y la lámpara. We are children of the light. Give it up for Jesus. Give it up for him.

So who's the light of the world? We are. Point at yourself. Who is the light of the world? Point at yourself. We are. Because we have Jesus. We have Jesus in our hearts. Jesus lives in this tabernacle, in this temple. You are the light of the world. You are the city set upon a hill. And I just want to wrap it up here. Make it short, pithy. Check it out. Jesus Christ is the quarterback of the Catholic Church. He's the quarterback. Amen? Jesus Christ is the quarterback of the Catholic Church. And you, me, we're called to be wide receivers

II said in the year 2000, he said, open your hearts wide to Christ. Yes, we're called to be wide receivers because Jesus Christ, he takes that football called faith and he goes back and he goes back and he goes back and he fires it. And you and me, there's three things that we can do. Three things that you can do. Oh, Jesus throws that football of faith. You can fumble through sin, through lack of a prayer life, through not receiving the power of Jesus through the sacraments, through addictive behavior, illicit sex, drugs, alcohol, pornography. You can fumble that faith. You can fumble that faith. Second thing you can do, Jesus Christ, the quarterback, he gets ready to throw that football of faith. Wham! You can. And all of a sudden, the devil, El Chamuco, interception.